Andre Previn and the London Symphony Orchestra. That's the Wasps Overture by Rayfun Williams here on BTPM Classical. This is a station, if you've just discovered us, that you can listen to in a number of ways by streaming. And a great way to do that, if you have a favorite Bluetooth wireless speaker that you enjoy the sound of, hook into that speaker using Bluetooth, of course, and the free BTPM Listen app. Right now, we'll listen to the Prague Chamber Orchestra. They are conducted by Christian Bende, who will lead a sinfonia by Jerzy Antonín Bende.

0: The Benda family there bringing you some music with a sinfonia by Jerzy Antonín Benda from the Prague Chamber Orchestra led by Christian Benda. I'm Genevieve Randall with you. Thanks for getting involved here with the world's greatest music by joining us on BTPM Classical. Coming up in an opera by Gluck about Orpheus and Eurydice, there is a dramatic high-energy ballet sequence. What happens there is it's the Dance of the Furies. The underworld creatures are trying to spook Orpheus on his journey to try and rescue his wife, basically. The Dance of the Furies is coming up. Hear Gluck's music from the Orpheus Chamber Orchestra.
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The famously conductorless Orpheus Chamber Orchestra there, playing some music by Christoph Willibald Gluck from Gluck's telling of the Orpheus and Eurydice story, or Orphée et Eurydice. That's the Dance of the Furies here on BTPM Classical. A polka and fugue is next. It's from Weinberger's Schwanda the Bagpiper. Also, tomorrow night, I hope that you join us for a BPO summer concert. It's a summer tradition here on BTPM Classical. BTPM airs full concerts during the summer of the Buffalo Philharmonic Orchestra on Tuesday nights. At the beginning, you'll hear Peter Hall chatting with Joanne Folletta before each concert, and then you'll hear the music. Join us every Tuesday night all summer long at 7 p.m. to enjoy the best of BPO's recent performances.

The Cincinnati Pops playing a piece by Jaromir Weinberger. That's from his Schwann to the Bagpiper. We heard the polka and fugue. I'm Genevieve Randall. Thanks for listening to BTPM Classical. We've got another way to listen coming up here pretty soon. If you're over the air right now, you're on 94.5. But this fall, we'll be moving. BTPM Classical's new home will be on 88.7. Set your radio presets right now. That's 88.7, so that you're ready to go when that change comes in the fall. A piano concerto is next. Howard Shelley is the soloist with the Ulster Orchestra on this work by Jan Ladislav Dušek.

0: Howard Shelley performing there. That's a Jan Ladislav Dušek piano concerto in C major. Shelley was joined by the Ulster Orchestra. More music coming up here in the next hour, of course, on BTPM Classical. 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Also join us coming up later this week for Stratton's Sidebar. 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
2: I'm Genevieve Randall with a dance that was not originally danced by animated ostrich and hippos. That came years later in the movie Fantasia. Previously, though, it was meant to depict the different hours of the day. The Dance of the Hours by Amilcare Ponchielli. Here's the Academy of St. Martin in the Fields.

The Dance of the Hours, that is from Act 3 of Logiconda by composer Amilcare Ponchielli. You heard the Academy of St. Martin in the Fields, led by Neville Mariner. This is BTPM Classical, which is a service that you can stream by just asking your smart speaker. All you have to do is tell your smart speaker to play BTPM Classical. Right now, we'll play a recording of Johann Georg Pisendel's music. This is a concerto featuring oboe, bassoon, and strings. Great feature for the double reeds in the ensemble Virtuosi Saxonier. This is Ludwig Guttler conducting.

0: Ludwig Göttler and the virtuosi saxonier. That was Pizendel's music with a concerto here on BTPM Classical. I'm Genevieve Randall. You have found the world's greatest music if you've just joined us here tonight. Welcome as we hear a piece for four hands. That's right, two pianists sharing one piano. Our two pianists will be Paul Lewis and Stephen Osborne, playing a sonata by Francis Poulenc in a moment.
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Paul Lewis and Stephen Osborne with that one by Francis Poulenc, a sonata for piano, four hands. You're listening to member-supported BTPM Classical. Glad to have you here. I also hope that you join us as we attend some of the Buffalo Philharmonic Orchestra's summer concert series that has already begun, and there's a couple more opportunities to join us throughout the summer. The concerts are free, and the next concert date is coming up in just a couple of nights, Wednesday, July 22nd. The BPO will be in Clarencetown Park. 7:30 p.m. is that concert. The previous two were at 7, so make note of that time, 7:30 p.m. Kelly Sheldon will be there. I will be there. Mark Swartz will be there. Join us and stop by the table to say hello. Grab some merchandise from our table. We'll see you there.

The Israel Philharmonic Orchestra, led by Zubin Mehta. That's Franz Liszt's Hungarian Rhapsody No. 5 in E minor. Originally for keyboard, we heard an orchestration there, of course. This is BTPM Classical, a member-supported station bringing you the world's greatest music. Glad to have you here. There are, of course, in life good surprises, like, say, you found a 20 in your pocket, or a friend is in from out of town by surprise. There's also bad surprises, like a new cavity at the dentist or canceled plans. What about a jump scare, though? Do you enjoy those? Some people do. Is it good? Is it bad? Or just like the morning alarm, just expect it? Well, Franz Joseph Haydn put a jump scare into his Surprise Symphony, or Symphony No. 94. It's in the calm movement where you least expect it. Here is that entire symphony from La Petite Bande.

Wapiti Band with Sigiswald Kjeikin conducting. That is Franz Joseph Haydn's Symphony No. 94 in G major, which is better known as the Surprise Symphony for that one loud chord in the slow movement, the second movement there. Thanks for listening here to BTPM Classical. There's much more ahead on Late Night with Peter Hall and some chamber music.

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3: Romantic era composer Robert Schumann believed that music should speak with the same emotional power as romantic literature. So his chamber works feel like intimate conversations. They're sometimes restless, then they're tender, but they're always full of that Schumann mix of lyrical, melodic beauty mixed with his nervous energy. Tonight we'll hear several of his fine, small ensemble pieces. Each one reveals a different facet of his imagination. Good evening, and welcome to Late Night, Monday Night Edition, where for 2 hours, we're all about chamber music. You know, small groups, intimate settings, one player to a part, trios, quartets, quintets, that sort of thing. Thanks for listening. I'm your host, Peter Hall. Schumann wrote his three romances in 1849, one of his most inspired years, and they're perfect examples of his gift for small-scale storytelling. Now, what do I mean by that? Schumann's chamber music is the same Schumann you hear in his over 130 lieder, his art songs. And like an art song, each of the three romances feels like a miniature scene, sometimes dreamy, sometimes a little shadowy, where the clarinet becomes the singer's voice, although without lyrics, and the piano provides the emotional undercurrent. Clarinetist Charles Neidich joins Leonard Hokanson at the piano for Schumann's three romances.

Music originally composed by Robert Schumann for oboe and piano. That was chamber music at its most intimate and conversational. And here, with clarinetist Charles Nydick joining Leonard Hokanson at the piano, we heard Schumann's Three Romances. I'm Peter Hall with a quick reminder about our open house this Saturday, July 25th, from 11 to 4. Lots and lots of live chamber music, some snacks, and a chance to meet your hosts, including Genevieve Randall. She gets us into late night every weekday. So come on down and meet the hosts and have some fun. Now, back to music. Robert Schumann's Three String Quartets, Opus 41, are his only completed and published string quartets, composed in the remarkable, quote-unquote, chamber music year of 1842. Schumann had spent months studying the quartets of Haydn, Mozart, and especially Beethoven, determined to master what he regarded as the most demanding form of chamber music. Schumann's third string quartet was written as a birthday gift for his wife, Clara. And it is elegant, it's restless, it's deeply expressive. What can I say? It's Schumann. The slow movement is so beautiful. Just one of the reasons this is the favorite Schumann quartet of many, many musicians. The Melos Quartet performs Schumann's String Quartet No. 3 in A major.

The favorite Schumann quartet of many musicians. The Melos Quartet performed Robert Schumann's String Quartet No. 3 in A. We're listening to an all-Schumann evening of chamber music by the composer-poet. Not that he wrote poetry in words, but that all his chamber music sounds like his art songs. I'm Peter Holm. Thanks for listening to BTPM Classical, where we're having a year-long celebration commemorating our first 50 years, and you can get involved by submitting a testimonial. So give us a call at 716-273-0870. Tell us what moves you. Don't be shy. Leave us a message. Again, that phone number, 716-273-0870. And now back to music. Schumann's D minor piano trio, like every other composer's work in D minor, is Schumann's dramatic voice. Schumann once said that chamber music should be, and I quote, a glimpse into the soul. As the Borodin Trio performs, see if this D minor piano trio glimpses into your soul.

0: on BTPM Classical. With the Borodine Trio, we heard Schumann's Piano Trio No. 1 in D minor on this evening of Schumann's Chamber Music, with more to come after the break.
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0: Schumann's Piano Quintet is one of the defining chamber works of the 19th century. Here, Robert Schumann essentially created the modern piano quintet sound. With this piece, the piano as a full partner, the strings as a unified dramatic force. It is bold, it's symphonic in scope, but still with all the intimate charm of chamber music. It is packed with memorable themes, from the heroic opening to the triumphant finale. What a piece this is, and what a group we have for you tonight on Late Night. Pianist Artur Rubinstein joins the famed Guarneri Quartet for Robert Schumann's Piano Quintet in E-flat.

Well, add that to your life list of peak experiences with pianist Arthur Rubinstein joining the incomparable Guarneri Quartet. We heard Robert Schumann's Piano Quintet in E-flat. And that's it for me for tonight on Late Night on BTPM Classical. I'm Peter Hall, and I'll be back again next Monday night with nothing but chamber music. Now, don't forget our open house this coming Saturday, July 25th, from 11 to 4, at the studio, 140 Lower Terrace, free off-street parking all day long. We'll have some great chamber music performances again all day long, snacks, and you can meet the WNED hosts. Now, I have to ask, where do you get to hear 2 hours of solid chamber music every week? 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
3: Good morning, I'm Mark Swartz. Enjoy the sunshine yesterday. Oh, what a gorgeous day. Not today, though. We won't see much sun. In fact, showers are likely early on, then showers likely and a chance of a thunderstorm from late morning on. Could have gusty winds, heavy rainfall too, highs upper 70s. Overnight lows upper 50s with a chance of showers. Tomorrow, partly sunny. There is a slight chance of a shower in the afternoon and much cooler tomorrow. Highs only in the upper 60s. Right now we're at 72 in Buffalo, 62 Jamestown, 22 Celsius in Toronto.

Imuzici with a Vivaldi Concerto for Strings and Continuo in F on BTPM Classical. 6:06, well, you've heard that BTPM Classical will be switching to 88.7 on FM. It's true, but when we'll be switching has been pushed out to the fall instead of the August 13th date due to unforeseen circumstances. But as always, we are streaming in many ways. 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Music from a Beethoven symphony. Symphony number 4. This is the first movement, and it's performed here by Teatro alla Scala Orchestra.

0: Carlo Maria Giulini with the Teatro alla Scala Orchestra. First movement from Beethoven's Symphony No. 4 from 1806 on BTPM Classical. 6:19, good morning. I'm Mark Swartz. Hope you enjoyed your sunshine fix yesterday. Won't see much today. Showers likely early and then later in the morning. And from then on, showers likely. Chance of thunderstorms, too. Could have some heavy rain in that, in those storms and gusty winds. Right now, we're in the low 70s around town. Cooler in the southern tier, 22 Celsius in Toronto. Shooting for a high today in the upper 70s.
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The Promenade from the Preludes, Book 1 by Richard Daniel Poor from 1992. Zhiyan Wang performing there on BTPM Classical. Well, what's in a name? When you're choosing a name for your business or music group, you want to represent the organization in a way that has some meaning. And so it was with the group of students at the Royal Academy of Music back in 1964 when they chose Nash Ensemble as the name for their group. They took the name from the Regency Nash Terraces around the Academy, in part because the terraces embodied the qualities they wanted in their chamber group: elegance, architectural coherence, and imaginative design. Nice. Here is the Nash Ensemble. This is the Flute Quartet No. 1 by Mozart.

0: The Nash Ensemble with Mozart's Flute Quartet No. 1 on BTPM Classical. Speaking of Mozart, you know we have the Mozart block at 9 o'clock every weekday morning. Today it's the Piano Concerto No. 24. Well, we've got showers likely early on and then showers with a chance of thunderstorms from late morning on. Some of those thunderstorms could have gusty winds, heavy rainfall, upper 70s for the high, upper 50s for the overnight low with showers. And tomorrow, the sun's back. There's still a chance of a shower in the afternoon tomorrow, but much cooler. Highs only in the upper 60s tomorrow. Right now, it's 63 in Jamestown, 21 Celsius in Toronto, Buffalo 71 Fahrenheit.
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Jazz Box Little Fugue, Philadelphia Orchestra there, conducted by Eugene Ormandy on BTPM Classical. Good morning, I'm Mark Swartz. We're about 14 away from our daily celebration. 7 o'clock, it's the morning toast. Well, are you doing anything this Saturday? We'd love to see you at our open house. 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Folias by Robert Sierra. Up next, here's the BPO. Joanne Folletta conducting with guitarist Zaleel Refik Kaya.

0: Guitarist Zalil Refikaya with Joanne Folletta and the Buffalo Philharmonic. Folias by Robert Sierra on BTPM Classical. I'm Mark Swartz. We're in the low 70s around town, a little cooler in the southern tier, 21 Celsius in Toronto. Showers likely early on and then back again from late morning on, and a chance of thunderstorms in the afternoon. Could have some gusty winds and heavy rainfall as well. Highs reaching up to the upper 70s today. The Morning Toast is next.
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0: It's the Morning Toast. He was a major music advocate, especially for Carnegie Hall and young performers at the time like Yo-Yo Ma and Itzhak Perlman. He was violinist Isaac Stern, born this day, July 21st in 1920, passed away at age 81 in 2001. Isaac Stern had a global career, having played on every major continent. As far as recordings, more than 100 of them, over 200 works by 63 composers. So it's a morning toast remembering Isaac Stern on his birthday. Here he is playing A Romance by Anton Rubinstein.

Romance in E-flat by Anton Rubinstein, the Columbia Symphony Orchestra, along with violinist Isaac Stern, celebrating the birthday of Isaac Stern. He was born this day, July 21st, in 1920. And that's our morning toast on BTPM Classical. 7:06, yes, BTPM Classical will be switching to 88.7 on FM, but the August 13th date, that's no longer. Technical problems have come up. It will happen sometime in the fall. We'll let you know when it happens. Of course, we'll always be streaming, like on your smart speaker. Just tell it to play BTPM Classical. Here's the London Symphony Orchestra, now the Symphony No. 1 by Chevalier de Saint-Georges.

Paul Freeman with the London Symphony Orchestra, Symphony No. 1 by Chevalier de St. George on BTPM Classical. Good morning, I'm Mark Swartz, coming up on 7:21, about 9 away from our off-from-school request. 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Showers, thunderstorms on and off today. Could have some gusty winds, heavy rainfall during those storms. Highs upper 70s. Tonight, mostly cloudy. Showers likely with a chance of thunderstorms and gusty winds in the evening. And then showers possible overnight as well. Upper 50s for the low. Tomorrow, partly sunny. Chance of showers in the afternoon. A much cooler one tomorrow. Only upper 60s. Right now it's 64 in Jamestown, 72 in Buffalo, 21 Celsius in Toronto. Here's John Field's Rondo in A-flat. Michael O'Rourke playing the piano here with the London Mozart Players.

0: Matthias Bamford with the London Mozart Players and pianist Michael O'Rourke. Rondo in A-flat by John Field from 1813 on BTPM Classical. Our off-from-school request, straight ahead.
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0: It was a 1988 novel turned into a movie in 1990. Dances with Wolves, starring Kevin Costner, became a massive critical and commercial powerhouse, credited with revitalizing the Western genre. And music by John Barry from Dances with Wolves is the off-to-school request this morning from Sandra in Williamsville, who says it's one of her favorite soundtracks.

Movie music on the after-school request. Sandra in Williamsville, we're playing that for her. Thank you, Sandra, for that. Dances with Wolves, the name of the movie from 1990, the music of John Barry. Love to play something for you. Maybe you have a dedication for someone. Birthday, anniversary, love to play that for you or your companion, your friend. 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We're in the low to mid-70s around town, a little cooler in the southern tier, 21 Celsius in Toronto. Showers on and off all day today, thunderstorms possible. Could have some gusty winds, heavy rain in those storms. Highs today, upper 70s.

Concerto in D by Tommaso Albanonis. That was Simon Standage conducting Collegium Musicum 90 on BTPM Classical. 7:45, good morning. I'm Mark Swartz. We're having a year-long celebration commemorating our first 50 years, and you can get involved by submitting a testimonial. Give us a call and leave a message there. It's 716-273-0870. Tell us about your favorite classical memory here at BTPM. Maybe it was a composer you heard, performer, piece of music that moved you, a host you connected with, or maybe one of the many special events you attended here. We'll be airing listener testimonials throughout the year. Again, the phone number to call and leave a testimonial is 716-273-0870. Here's the National Orchestra of Lyon, Vivian by Ernest Chausson.

0: Ernest Chausson's music, telling the story of the enchantress Viviane, the Lady of the Lake, and her spellbinding romance with the wizard Merlin. It's called Viviane, and it was performed there by Nikolai Shep-Snyder and the National Orchestra of Lyon on BTPM Classical. I'm Mark Swartz. Samuel Barber's music in about 10 minutes, and we'll hear Wynton Marsalis trumpeting a concerto by Leopold Mozart right after the break. Showers, thunderstorms on and off today, could have some gusty winds and heavy rainfall during those storms. Highs in the upper 70s, upper 50s on the overnight, with chance of showers and thunderstorms continuing. Tomorrow, the sun is back out, partly sunny anyway. There's still a chance of an afternoon shower tomorrow, but much cooler. Highs only in the upper 60s. Right now, Toronto at 21 Celsius, 67 Fahrenheit in Jamestown, and Buffalo 74.
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Wolfgang's Father's Music, Leopold Mozart's Trumpet Concerto in D, English Chamber Orchestra performing under the direction of Raymond Leppard, Wynton Marsalis, the trumpeter there, on BTPM Classical. It's 8:10, good morning, I'm Mark Swartz. Well, if you're writing music for a movie, it has to match what's going on in the scene. Masters of that, like John Williams, think of Star Wars or Jaws, or Howard Shore with Lord of the Rings. But sometimes a composer says, you know, there's no better music to fit this scene than whatever, fill in the blank, music that already exists. Like in Oliver Stone's Platoon or David Lynch's The Elephant Man, they both used Samuel Barber's Adagio for Strings, where its slow, relentless build and release underscore scenes of tragedy and reflection. And here it is.

Leonard Slatkin with the St. Louis Symphony Orchestra. The Adagio for Strings by Samuel Barber from 1938 on BTPM Classical. I'm Mark Swartz. It's 8:20 and we're in the mid-70s around town, upper 60s in the southern tier, 21 Celsius in Toronto. Some sunshine right now in downtown Buffalo, so a mix of just about everything today. Showers and thunderstorms on and off, they're saying. Could have some gusty winds, heavy rainfall in those showers. Highs in the upper 70s today. Well, we're 10 minutes away from our conversation with Joanne Folletta from the BPO. Joanne's Classical Corner coming up at 7:30. Right now, Shlomo Mintz on the violin with WDR Symphony Cologne. Little Niccolo Paganini music here.

0: La Campanella, Violin Concerto No. 2 by Niccolo Paganini, WDR Symphony Cologne, Hans Vank, the conductor, and Shlomo Mintz, the violinist there on BTPM Classical. Joanne's Classical Corner, straight ahead.
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0: Welcome to Joanne's Classical Corner. Mark Swartz here with Joanne Folletta from the Buffalo Philharmonic. Well, the BPO is hopping this summer with concerts in the parks. In fact, tomorrow night, Wednesday, 7:30, they'll be at the Clarencetown Park. And then Friday, 7 o'clock, Academy Park. And Sunday, 7 p.m. in Nyawanda Park. And BTPM Classical hosts will be emceeing each of those. So everybody stop out, say hello, watch a great concert, listen to a great concert.
4: It's so much fun to be outdoors listening to music, maybe laying on a blanket, taking a picnic,
0: right,
4: talking
0: right.
4: to your neighbors. Don't miss this. I look forward to seeing you.
0: Yeah, it's going to be great. And speaking of concerts, tonight is another broadcast of a past BPO concert at Kleinhans.
4: That's right. And this one is a really fun one. We're calling it Shall We Dance? It's all about dance music. In fact, it's about two pieces by Aaron Copland that are tied to dance. First, his Dance Symphony, which is an early work when he was in France studying with Nadia Boulanger. She encouraged him to try and find his own voice, his own style, and that began to lead him to jazz and jazz-inflected rhythms and some other influences like Stravinsky, but this is a piece he wrote as a very young man. He intended it to be a ballet, but later on decided he'd rather have it played on the concert hall. But you can feel that balletic and kinetic music as we listen to that. Another great piece of Copland, this may be one of his masterpieces, is his Appalachian Spring. Now, he wrote this at a later time in his life. After he had written, "I am making a significant change in my style. I felt that it was worthwhile to see if I couldn't say what I had to say in the simplest possible terms." He was committing to create a distinctive American voice in music, and it was Copland's genius for finding the memorable, the evocative musical phrase that moved him from his avant-garde beginning to becoming the voice of America. And I think more than anything else, this Appalachian Spring, his ballet written for Martha Graham, created the voice of America. When we hear that wonderful music, we can picture the Pennsylvania farmhouse, their new home, the young couple, the bride-to-be and the young farmer husband. We can imagine their feelings. They love each other. They care for their land. They cherish their neighbors. And that piece expresses strength, honesty, caring, resilience, and the American character. It's almost like an American prayer.
0: Mm.
4: In between those two pieces, people will get to hear Miguel del Aguila's Concierto en Tango. Now, they might remember this. It was written for Roman Mekhanouloff. Roman mentioned to me that he really wanted to have a cello concerto in tango style. And we looked around for a long time to find just the right composer, and it was a hit. Miguel del Aguila wrote this incredible piece, and he said, these are his words, "Roman Mekhanouloff suggested to me the idea of writing a concerto in tango form that would explore the less classical sound and technique of the cello. I liked this idea, as the cello has an intensity and an expressivity of a tango singer."
0: Hmm.
4: Well, this piece was a mega hit and began to be played in the subsequent years by so many cellists and it has arrangements for saxophone, piano, flute, everything. Mm. But it belongs to Roman, and we'll celebrate that dance music as well. So looking forward to tonight.
0: That's tonight at 7 o'clock, the BPO in concert, past concerts from the past season, here on BTPM Classical.

cellist Roman Mekhanyulov with Joanne Folletta and the Buffalo Philharmonic Orchestra. Music from Concierto and Tango by Miguel de Agala. And that is just some of the music you will hear tonight starting at 7 o'clock. It's the Buffalo Philharmonic in Concert, a broadcast here on BTPM Classical. Don't miss it. And if you missed the program, Joanne's Classical Corner, you can hear the replay this afternoon at 5:30. It's coming up on 8:40. I'm Mark Swartz. Showers and thunderstorms on and off. We have some sunshine downtown Buffalo right now, so a mix of just about everything today. Gusty winds, heavy rain, upper 70s for the high. Tonight's low, upper 50s with showers and thunderstorms. Tomorrow, the sun is back on force. Partly sunny, chance of showers in the afternoon. A cooler day tomorrow. Highs only in the upper 60s. Right now it's 74 in Buffalo, 69 in Jamestown, and 21 Celsius in Toronto.

Raymond Leppard with the English Chamber Orchestra. Music from Partenope, opera by George Handel on BTPM Classical. We're 12 away from our Mozart block at 9 o'clock to kick off the workday.

Some selections from George Gershwin's Porgy and Bess. Zhu Wang, the pianist, with Randall Goosby on violin and BTPM Classical. It's 8:58.

0: Flight of the Bumblebee by Nikolai Rimsky-Korsakov. That was Wynton Marsalis playing the cornet with Donald Hunsberger and the Eastman Wind Ensemble on BTPM Classical. Big one at one today. It's Franz Schubert's Symphony No. 6. That'll start the afternoon quite nicely. And we start the workday quite nicely with the Mozart block next.
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0: Mark Swartz here. Good morning. Your local musicians. You'll see them performing around town, maybe at a festival or as part of a subscription series or a private party. And sometimes it's a concert just featuring them. Buy a ticket, see them perform. Helps pay their bills. That's the way it was for Mozart. A good portion of his public performances took place either in subscription concerts or in events tied to a patron. And then there were the occasional concerts basically serving as a one-off fundraiser for himself that helped pay his bills. And today's Mozart block at 9 o'clock kicking off the workday features a piano concerto written for one such concert back in 1786. Piano Concerto No. 24, performed here by the Scottish Chamber Orchestra and featuring pianist John O'Connor.

0: Pianist John O'Connor with Charles McCarris and the Scottish Chamber Orchestra. Mozart Block at 9 o'clock, kicking off our workday, the Piano Concerto No. 24 on BTPM Classical. I'm Mark Swartz. 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We'll keep you posted. 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

Percy Grainger's Harvest Hymn, performed by the BBC Philharmonic, conducted by Richard Hickox, on BTPM Classical. Have you ever grown anything from seed? Tomatoes? Amazing, isn't it? How such large plants can start with such a tiny seed. Or, as in the biblical lesson of the tiny mustard seed, though it is the smallest of all seeds, yet when it grows, it's the largest of garden plants and becomes a tree. Peter Tchaikovsky once related an acorn, the oak tree's seed, to music. He said that Mikhail Glinka's Kamarinskaya was the acorn from which the oak of Russian symphonic music grew. And we'll hear that seed now. Kamarinskaya by Mikhail Glinka, performed by Donald Barra and the San Diego Chamber Orchestra.

Simon Standage with Collegium Musicum 90 on BTPM Classical, the Overture No. 2 by Thomas Arne. I'm Mark Swartz. BTPM Classical is airing full concerts from the Buffalo Philharmonic Orchestra on Tuesday nights. Peter Hall chatting with Joanne Folletta before each concert, discussing the performance to come. Join us tonight and every Tuesday night at 7 all summer long. Enjoy the best of the BPO's recent performances here on BTPM Classical. Saxophonist Gerald McChrystal now with the Ulster Orchestra. This is the Rhapsody for Saxophone and Orchestra by Claude Debussy.

0: BTPM Classical with Jan Pascal Totellier and the Ulster Orchestra with saxophonist Gerald McChrystal. Claude Debussy's Rhapsody for Saxophone and Orchestra from 1903. Well, good morning. I'm Mark Swartz. Music by Edward Stillman Kelly is coming up in about 25 minutes. Also next hour, some Chopin and Vivaldi. And a concerto in B-flat by Handel next.
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Concerto in B flat by George Handel. That was Christopher Hogwood with the Academy of Ancient Music on BTPM Classical. I'm Mark Swartz. Now that promised Chopin music. Here's Raindrop.

0: Long, Long, with the performance of Raindrop, the prelude number 15 by Chopin from 1839 on BTPM Classical. Well, you've heard we're switching to 88.7 on FM, but due to some technical glitches, it won't be happening August 13th as we had planned. It'll happen sometime this fall. We'll keep you posted. 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

Edgar Stillman Kelly's Confluentia from 1882. That was the Gowanus Arts Ensemble, Ruben Blundell conducting on BTPM Classical. I'm Mark Swartz. Watching kids, you gotta love their insatiable appetite for discovery, learning. They're like a sponge. And the thrill of witnessing them discover something for the first time, like an animal at the zoo, or being on a ride at Darien Lake. Violinist Giuliano Carmagnola is a kid at heart when it comes to Baroque music, which he says never exhausts itself. He says he constantly finds new ways into the pieces and talks of dialogue between instruments and revisiting known works from unexpected angles. Here is Giuliano Carmagnola angling around in the violin with the Venice Baroque Orchestra, a Vivaldi violin concerto in B-flat.

0: BTPM Classical with Andrea Marcone and the Venice Baroque Orchestra with violinist Giuliano Carmagnola, a violin concerto in B-flat by Antonio Vivaldi. I'm Mark Swartz. Marty Wimmer's coming up at 11. Marty will kick things off with music by Haydn. Well, this Saturday, BTPM Classical is hosting an open house. 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

Larghetto by Fernando Sor from a collection of works he called 24 Very Easy Exercises, written around 1825, and David Starobin performing there. 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

0: BTPM Classical with Charles Dutoit and the Montreal Symphony Orchestra, the Suite Symphonique, the Paris Symphony by Jacques Ibert from 1930. I'm Mark Swartz. Let's make way for Marty Wimmer. He's up next. Have a great day.
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4: Good morning. I'm Marty Wimmer, following Mark Swartz on a Tuesday here at BTPM Classical. Well, coming up in the next hour, we have a lot of nice music for you, including some Bach, some Shostakovich, some Beethoven, and we're going to begin with music by Haydn, something about as classical as it gets, his Symphony No. 10 in D.

The Symphony No. 10 in D by Franz Joseph Haydn. That was the Scottish ensemble Cantilena, led by the late Adrian Shepherd. Haydn, by the way, is one of the composers featured on the Born on This Day series. Check it out on the Buffalo Toronto Public Media YouTube channel. I'm Marty Wimmer. Here's some Beethoven for you. Beethoven only wrote one opera. It's called Fidelio, but he wrote four overtures for that opera. The first three didn't work out for various reasons, and finally he landed on this fourth one. So that's not a bad deal when you get four overtures from Beethoven for one opera. We're going to hear the official overture to the opera Fidelio now, performed by the Gewandhaus Orchestra of Leipzig on BTPM Classical.

0: Music by Beethoven, the overture to his opera Fidelio, performed by the Gewandhaus Orchestra of Leipzig, led by Kurt Mazur. I'm Marty Wimmer. We'll take a short break, and then we'll hear from the Buffalo Philharmonic.
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St. Michael the Archangel from Church Windows, music by Respighi, performed by the Buffalo Philharmonic, led by Joanne Folletta. And speaking of Joanne Folletta, we have some important time changes to tell you about here at BTPM Classical. Joanne's Classical Corner will have new times starting August 3rd. The new times are 9:30 in the morning, right after the Mozart block, and 6:30 in the evening, right after the Oasis. And the Oasis is also moving from 5 o'clock to 6 o'clock. So Joanne's Classical Corner will be at 9:30 and 6:30, and the Oasis will be at 6, all starting on August 3rd. I'm Marty Wimmer, glad to have you along today. We have some Bach for you next. This is a violin concerto in G minor.

0: Violin Concerto in G Minor by Bach. That was Canadian-born violinist James Ennis working with the National Arts Center Orchestra. I'm Marty Wimmer. This is great listening along with you today. We're going to take a short break now, and then we're going to hear music by a composer who should be better known.
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on BTPM Classical, music by an underrated composer, the French composer Charles Kirkland. That was number 3 from his 4 French sonatinas. Music for piano duet performed there by the duo of Yara Tal and Andreas Grütheisen. Kirkland lived until 1950. His music is often compared to Debussy and Ravel, but not quite. He had a unique sound all his own. I'm Marty Wimmer, and another composer who had a unique sound all his own was Shostakovich. He 3 times wrote music inspired by the Shakespeare play Hamlet. We're going to hear the first inspiration. Now here is his Hamlet Suite Opus 32A, performed by the Boston Symphony, music by Shostakovich.

0: on BTPM Classical. That was the Hamlet Suite Opus 32A by Shostakovich, Andras Nelson's leading the Boston Symphony. Now, I usually don't give opus numbers, but in this case, it's really necessary because Shostakovich wrote three different sets of music inspired by Shakespeare's Hamlet, and in order to tell them apart, it's important to give those opus numbers. This was the first version written in the 1930s. About 20 years later, he wrote all new music for a different production of Hamlet, and then in the 1960s, he wrote some film music for a film version of Hamlet. I'm Marty Wimmer. We'll take a short break, and we'll begin the noon hour with music by Telemann.
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Concerto for Four Violins in A by Telemann. We heard Collegium Musicum 90. Telemann is one of the composers featured on our new short video series called Born on This Day. Short videos produced right here for you at BTPM Classical about the lives and music and legacies of the composers whose music we listen to together. And Telemann is one of the about two dozen that we've done so far. You can find the whole series on the Buffalo-Toronto Public Media.

on TikTok at BT Public Media. I'm Marty Wimmer. Next, we're going to hear a tune, a beloved tune by Dvorak. Here is the second movement from his New World Symphony.

0: a beloved work by Dvorak. That was the second movement from his Symphony No. 9 in E minor, known as From the New World. We sometimes call that movement Going Home. In that performance, we heard the Cincinnati Symphony led by Paavo Järvi. I'm Marty Wimmer. We'll take a short break, and then we'll hear a little piece of music by a composer born down the thruway a bit in Rome, New York.
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On BTPM Classical, that was a work called City Trees by the American composer Priscilla Alden Beach. She lived until 1970. We heard the Lansdowne Symphony Orchestra. If you're familiar with Central New York at all, you may know of her hometown. She was born in Rome, New York, which is close to Utica, about 3 hours east down the Thruway from Buffalo. I'm Marty Wimmer. Next, we have some Mozart for you. We're going to hear a tune that I'm sure you'll recognize immediately. We're going to hear 12 variations on Ah, Voudrais-je, Maman, or Oh, Let Me Tell You, Mother. You'll know this tune right away. The pianist is Jan Liszewski.

0: 12 variations on Twinkle, Twinkle, Little Star, or formally, A Vous de Jouer Maman, music by Mozart, performed by Canadian pianist Jan Liszewski. And if you like Mozart, by the way, join Mark Swartz for the Mozart Block at 9 o'clock weekday mornings here on BTPM Classical. I'm Marty Wimmer. We'll take a short break and then hear some music by Rameau.
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from an opera called Nice. We've heard Tu Regardons, music by Jean-Philippe Rameau. That opera is about the god Neptune and his love for the mortal, the title character Nice. I'm Marty Wimmer. This is BTPM Classical. Well, that was music from the French Baroque. We're going to hear music now from the late Romantic era in France, music by Gabriel Fauré. Here is his beloved Masque et Bergamasque on BTPM Classical.

0: Music by Gabriel Fauré. We've heard his Masque Bergamasque suite performed by the BBC Philharmonic, led by Jan Pascal Tertelier. I'm Marty Wimmer. Time for a short break and then today's big one at one.
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2: 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Our daily escape into the heart of classical music. What will it be today? A major symphony? A brilliant concerto? Some other wonderful surprise? Let's find out. Here's host Marty Wimmer.
0: And today it's a major symphony, the Symphony No. 6 in C, Deutsche Listing 589, music by Schubert. We'll hear it performed by the Chamber Orchestra of Europe, led by Claudio Abbado. It's Schubert's Symphony No. 6. Today's Big One at One on BTPM Classical. Enjoy.

0: And that was today's Big One at One on BTPM Classical. We've just heard the Symphony No. 6 in C, Deutsch Listing 589, music by Schubert, performed by the Chamber Orchestra of Europe, led by Claudio Abbado. I'm Marty Wimmer. Please join me tomorrow for another Big One at One. In fact, let's make it a plan. 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
0: Well, happy Tuesday afternoon. I'm Marty Wimmer with you here on BTPM Classical. We've just heard a big symphony by Schubert. We're going to go back in time now a little bit to the Italian Baroque. Here is a Concerto Grosso, the number 9 in F by Arcangelo Corelli.

Music by Arcangelo Corelli. That was his Concerto Grosso No. 9 in F, performed by the English Concert. Corelli, interestingly, never wrote an opera. Highly unusual for an Italian composer of that era. Corelli, also known as the father of the Concerto Grosso. Did you know there was such a thing? Well, you do now. And that person was Corelli. I'm Marty Wimmer. Next, we have music by Brahms. He wrote these two wonderful concert overtures, one called the Academic Festival Overture and the other called the Tragic Overture. Brahms said of them, one of these laughs, the other cries. We're going to hear the one that cries now, the Tragic Overture by Brahms on BTPM Classical.

0: Music by Brahms. That was his Tragic Overture, performed by the London Philharmonic, led by Marin Alsop. I'm Marty Wimmer. Time now for a short break, and then we'll begin another hour of music.
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String Concerto No. 5 in A by composer Francesco Durante. Not Jimmy Durante, Francesco Durante. In that performance, we heard Concerto Cologne. Durante lived until 1755, and like Corelli, just a little earlier this afternoon, he also was an Italian composer of the Baroque era who never wrote an opera. I'm Marty Wimmer. Next, we have music by Debussy. We're going to hear a work called Prelude to the Afternoon of a Faun. This music sort of depicts a faun's lazy, sensual afternoon as he drifts between reality and memory and fantasy and a little bit of eroticism as well. We're going to hear Joanne Folletta and the Buffalo Philharmonic. The featured flutist is Christine Bailey. Music by Debussy.

0: Prelude to the Afternoon of a Faun. Music by Debussy. Performed by the Buffalo Philharmonic, led by Joanne Folletta, with flutist Christine Bailey Davis. And it is a Tuesday in the summer, which means we have one of our BPO summer concerts tonight here at BTPM Classical. It begins at 7 o'clock. Peter Hall is your host, and he'll chat with conductor Joanne Folletta before the concert, and then we'll enjoy a great evening of music performed by our own Buffalo Philharmonic. So join us tonight at 7 for that. I'm Marty Wimmer. More music just ahead.
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Music by the Irish-English composer Elizabeth McConkie. She lived until 1994. That was her Proud Thames Overture, performed by the BBC Symphony. Well, if you're not busy this Saturday, come on down and join us for our BTPM Classical Open House. It's part of our 50th anniversary celebration. We'll be open between 11 in the morning and 4 in the afternoon. Between 11 and 1, I'll be on the air live so you can see what a live radio broadcast looks like here at BTPM Classical. We'll also give you a tour of the building, and some other performers will be here as well, including guitarist Stephen Guerra. He'll be performing on the performance space, and the Queen City String Quartet will be performing in the television studio, and then two of our hosts will be performing. Mark Swartz, the morning host, will be singing, and Richie English, one of our evening hosts, will be playing the piano for us. So it's going to be a really fun day. If you're looking for something fun and free to do on Saturday, come on down. We just ask that you register at btpm.org/events so that we can plan for the number of people who will be here. Again, that's btpm.org/events. We have music now by Bach. We're going to hear pianist Peter Serkin perform his duets. And you may be asking, how can one pianist perform a duet? Well, that word is deceiving. In this case, Bach didn't mean a duet for two people to perform. He meant music written basically in two lines, two musical lines, that kind of a duet played by one pianist. And that one pianist is Peter Serkin.

0: Peter Serkin, performing duets, music by Bach. I'm Marty Wimmer. More music just ahead.
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Eternal Light, Lux Eterna. Music by Edward Algar, performed by Voces 8. Algar is one of the composers featured on the Born on This Day video series on the Buffalo, Toronto Public Media YouTube channel. These are short videos about the lives and music and legacies of the composers whose music we enjoy here at BTPM Classical. We produce the videos right here. They're short, they're sweet, they're educational, and they're fun. This one on Algar was particularly fun for me because I got to wear a cap and gown for the video. Why? Because Algar is the composer who wrote the famous Pomp and Circumstance March that is heard at graduation ceremonies everywhere. So if you get the chance, check out the Born on This Day video series. You'll find it on the Buffalo Toronto Public Media YouTube channel, on our website, and on our socials, Facebook and TikTok. Well, Stratton Rawson is coming in at 3. He'll be here until 6 o'clock. Then it's Genevieve Randall from 6 until 10. And then tonight on Late Night from 10 till midnight, it's Carl Lamb. We're going to hear music now by composer Eugène Souchon. Here is his Sinfonietta Rustica.

0: on BTPM Classical Music by a very important Czech composer of the 20th century, Eugène Souchon. We've just heard his Sinfonietta Rustica, performed by the Estonian National Symphony Orchestra. Stratton Rawson is in next. I'm Marty Wimmer. I'll be back again tomorrow morning beginning at 11. Have a great Tuesday night.
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Starting us out this Tuesday afternoon, a trombone concertino by Michael Haydn. The Salzburger Hofmusik was led by Wolfgang Brunner, and Norbert Salvenmoser was the trombone soloist here at BTPM Classical. Seeing that name, Michael Haydn. Michael Haydn wrote a Requiem Mass for Salzburg, and in it there was a dies irae, and the trumpets, the last trumpets, weren't trumpets. They were trombones. How did that happen? And then I discovered that in the Mozart Requiem, when we get to the dies irae, it's not trumpets, it's trombones again. It seems that because of the

turned out to be a trombone in German hands, while in Italy, the Verdi Requiem, and in France, the Berlioz Requiem, boy, it was trumpets and trumpets galore. There you go. What is the sound of the last trump? What is the instrument that makes it? That's a choice that every single person who puts together a requiem must make. What would you choose, trombone or trumpet?

0: This is a work whose title has a long tail to it. They're concert variations on themes from The Siege of Corinth, an opera by Rossini. The writer of the variations, Carl Czerny. Rosemary Tuck, the piano player who helped us out with those variations, helping her out was the English Chamber Orchestra here at PTPM Classical.
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The Silk Road Ensemble playing Ascending Bird by Kaihan Kalhor here at BTPM Classical. They'll be coming to Chautauqua later this summer, I understand. Now music by Georg Philipp Telemann, the Sinfonia Spirituoso, a symphony with spirit.

the Symphonia Spirituosa in D by Georg Philipp Telemann, a symphony to be played with the most spirit. Spirituosa. And that's what I think we heard from Musica Antiqua of Cologne, led by Reinhard Goebel this afternoon here at BTPM Classical. Now, a favorite work of mine, I hope it becomes a favorite work of yours. It's by Irish Anglo composer Hamilton Harty. It's a comedy overture.

0: An overture with a pratfall or two, musically speaking, the comedy overture by Hamilton Harty. The Ulster Orchestra was led by Bryden Thompson in that wonderful performance here at BTPM Classical.
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Another barn burner this afternoon. That was the Hungarian Rhapsody No. 3, the Orchestral Rhapsody No. 3 in D, by Franz Liszt in a blazing performance this afternoon by the Israel Philharmonic Orchestra, Zubin Mehta on the podium. Well, next, here at BTPM Classical, it's a work by a contemporary of Mozart's, a violin concerto in C by Josef Mislivicek.

0: Violin Concerto in C by Josef Myslivicek. The virtuosi of Prague were led by Oldřich Vacek. And Ivan Zanotti was the violin soloist this afternoon here at your place for classical music, 24 hours a day, BTPM Classical.
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That little piece by William Grant Still called Vignettes was played for us by the Sierra Winds here at BTPM Classical. Now an overture to Rossini's first hit. It was The Italian Girl in Algiers. Ooh, very racy for its day. The Academy of St. Martin in the Fields is led by Neville Mariner.

0: The Academy of St. Martin in the Fields, Neville Marriner conducting, played for us this afternoon the overture to Rossini's opera, The Italian Girl in Algiers. And you heard it, the only place you're going to hear it, BTPM Classical, thanks to the members of BTPM Classical and their dollars going to work for you and me as we listen.
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A polka by Edward Strauss that meant you heard the whistle, the train whistle, get out of the way, clear the tracks, bahn frei, make way. And certainly the Vienna Philharmonic Orchestra made way through that polka. Willy Boskowski was on the podium here at BTPM Classical. 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

The Symphony No. 5 in E-flat by Samuel Wesley, the Englishman. The Milton Keynes Chamber Orchestra was led by Hilary Devan Whetton here at BTPM Classical.

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0: Four Oasis favourites pulled together to give us the Oasis this Tuesday afternoon, beginning with a work by Helen Jane Long called Through the Dark. Then we heard the Havanaise in E by Camille Saint-Saëns, played by the legendary violinist Yascha Heifetz. Gabriel Fauré was the next composer, his Après un rêve, After a Dream. The cello soloist in that performance was Sheku Kanamason. And lastly, we heard the second movement of the Piano Concerto No. 2 in C minor by Sergei Rachmaninoff. Leif Ove Andsnes was the pianist, backed up by the Berlin Philharmonic, led by Antonio Pappano. But we must hurry through a message or two before we get to the classical corner where Joanne Folletta awaits.
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3: Welcome to Joanne's Classical Corner. Mark Swartz here with Joanne Folletta from the Buffalo Philharmonic. Well, the BPO is hopping this summer with concerts in the parks. In fact, tomorrow night, Wednesday, 7:30, they'll be at the Clarencetown Park. And then Friday, 7 o'clock, Academy Park. And Sunday, 7 p.m. in Nyawanda Park. And BTPM Classical hosts will be emceeing each of those. So everybody stop out, say hello. Watch a great concert, listen to a great concert.
4: It's so much fun to be outdoors listening to music, maybe laying on a blanket, taking a picnic,
3: talking
4: to your neighbors. Don't miss this. I look forward to seeing you.
3: Yeah, it's going to be great. And speaking of concerts, tonight is another broadcast of a past BPO concert at Kleinhans.
4: That's right. And this one is a really fun one. We're calling it Shall We Dance? It's all about dance music. In fact, it's about two pieces by Aaron Copland that are tied to dance. First, his Dance Symphony, which is an early work when he was in France studying with Nadia Boulanger. She encouraged him to try and find his own voice, his own style, and that began to lead him to jazz and jazz-inflected rhythms and some other influences like Stravinsky, but this is a piece he wrote as a very young man. He intended it to be a ballet, but later on decided he'd rather have it played on the concert hall. But you can feel that balletic and kinetic music as we listen to that. Another great piece of Copland, this may be one of his masterpieces, is his Appalachian Spring. Now, he wrote this at a later time in his life, after he had written, "I am making a significant change in my style. I felt that it was worthwhile to see if I couldn't say what I had to say in the simplest possible terms." He was committing to create a distinctive American voice in music, and it was Copland's genius for finding the memorable, the evocative musical phrase that moved him from his avant-garde beginning to becoming the voice of America. And I think more than anything else, this Appalachian Spring, his ballet, written for Martha Graham, created the voice of America. When we hear that wonderful music, we can picture the Pennsylvania farmhouse, their new home, the young couple, the bride-to-be and the young farmer husband. We can imagine their feelings. They love each other. They care for their land. They cherish their neighbors. And that piece expresses strength, honesty, caring, resilience, and the American character. It's almost like an American prayer.
3: Mm.
4: In between those two pieces, people will get to hear Miguel del Águila's Concierto en Tango. Now, they might remember this. It was written for Roman Mekhanouloff. Roman mentioned to me that he really wanted to have a cello concerto in tango style. And we looked around for a long time to find just the right composer, and it was a hit. Miguel del Aguila wrote this incredible piece, and he said, these are his words, Roman Mekhanouloff suggested to me the idea of writing a concerto in tango form that would explore the less classical sound and technique of the cello. I liked this idea, as the cello has an intensity and an expressivity of a tango singer. Hmm. Well, this piece was a mega hit and began to be played in the subsequent years by so many cellists, and it has arrangements for saxophone, piano, flute, everything. Hmm. But it belongs to Roman, and we'll celebrate that dance music as well. So looking forward to tonight.
3: That's tonight at 7 o'clock, the BPO in concert, past concert from the past season, here on BTPM Classical.

The finale to Concierto and Tango by Miguel de Aguila. The Buffalo Philharmonic Orchestra was led by Joanne Folletta. Roman Mekanunov was the cello soloist. Hear the whole concerto tonight with the broadcast of the Buffalo Philharmonic Orchestra beginning at 7 p.m. tonight. Right now, though, it's music of Johann Christian Bach here at BTPM Classical, his symphony, Opus 3, No. 2 in C.

The Symphony Opus 3, Number 2 in C by Johann Christian Bach. The Camerata Budapest was led by Hans-Peter Gemur. But don't let that fool you. The symphony was written for the people of London. And here's a work, too, that was written for the people of London. The English Dances, First Set by Malcolm Arnold.

0: Among other things, Malcolm Arnold was always a big show-off, orchestrally speaking. Those were the English Dance's first set, played by the Philharmonia Orchestra this afternoon, Bryden Thompson conducting here at BTPM Classical, a service of Buffalo Toronto Public Media.
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4: I'm Genevieve Randall. Nice to be with you this evening. A good night to just hang out and listen to some classical music. We start this hour with Vivaldi's Concerto for Two Oboes, but in this case, we get trumpet players John Wallace and John Miller. They're joined here by the Philharmonia Orchestra.

A double trumpet concerto there with John Wallace and John Miller performing as Simon Wright led the Philharmonia Orchestra. Music by Antonio Vivaldi to start this hour here on BTPM Classical. Thanks for choosing us. You may know that to trumpet something is to celebrate it, and there is something to celebrate every day. The morning toast here on BTPM Classical is a great way to get your day started on a celebratory note, as Mark Swartz, morning host, salutes a person, place, or thing, because every day there is something worth celebrating. Join us Monday through Friday here on BTPM Classical for that. That's 7 a.m. Scherzo next by Antonin Dvorak. Lieber Peszek leads the Royal Liverpool Philharmonic.

0: Antonin Dvorak's Scherzo Capriccioso. That's the Royal Liverpool Philharmonic here on BTPM Classical. This is a member-supported service. Big thank you to all of our members for making this music possible. I'm Genevieve Randall. A young person I know told me about seeing Andy Kaufman on a TV show as a kid, the show Taxi, if you remember that one, and then telling his mom that he wanted to meet him and then unfortunately learning that Kaufman died in 1984, before this person was even born. That's a similar thing for Arvo Pärt, in a way, with the composer Benjamin Britten, although very different. Pärt very much admired Benjamin Britten, considering the way that he wrote music kind of pure, is the way that he put it. But he never got to meet him, and his complex emotions were put into a piece of music when he learned about Britten's death by hearing it over the radio. It was 1979, and he wrote his Cantus in memory of Benjamin Britten. Arvo Pärt's music is next from the State Orchestra of Stuttgart.
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kind of amazing music. How do composers think of things like that? That's Arvo Pärt's music, the Cantus in Memory of Benjamin Britten. You heard the State Orchestra of Stuttgart there with Dennis Russell Davies conducting. Well, there's much more to come here on BTPM Classical. We'll feature the piano in a work by Martinu. There's a piece by Luigi Cherubini coming up in a moment, an overture by Cherubini from the Academy of St. Martin in the Fields. That's ahead. A reminder that there are a number of ways to listen to BTPM Classical by streaming. One of those is in your car. 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

That's an overture from a work called The 2 Days, written by the composer Luigi Cherubini. We heard the Academy of St. Martin in the Fields, Neville Marriner, conducting. I'm Genevieve Randall with you here on BTPM Classical. We're about to enjoy a sinfonietta by Bohuslav Martineau. We'll feature John Jensen performing with the St. Paul Chamber Orchestra on a work called La Jolla for piano and orchestra. We've got some important time changes to tell you about, though, here at BTPM Classical. Joanne's Classical Corner, for example, will have new times starting on August 3rd. It stays at the current time until then. It'll be at 9:30 in the morning, right after the Mozart block, and 6:30 in the evening, right after the Oasis. And the Oasis is moving to 6 o'clock. 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Again, that's Joanne's Classical Corner, 9:30 and 6:30, the Oasis at 6 o'clock, starting on August 3rd.

0: A sinfonietta there for piano and orchestra. The pianist was John Jensen, as Christopher Hogwood led the St. Paul Chamber Orchestra. The music was written by Bohuslav Martinu, an interesting 20th century composer there in Martinu. More inspiring music ahead. 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
2: Welcome to the BTPM Classical Buffalo Philharmonic Summer Broadcast Concerts. I'm Peter Hall. Every Tuesday night this summer, we get to relive some of the great moments from the orchestra's recent season at Kleinhans Music Hall. BPO Music Director Joanne Folletta has chosen some of her favorites in a concert she's calling Shall We Dance? Welcome, Joanne. So, what have you selected to start the dance?
3: Well, it's a dance symphony, but a little bit of a surprise for many people because we don't often play Copland Dance Symphony. This is a very early work of Copland. He wrote it while he was studying in Paris with the great Nadia Boulanger. And it reflects his search for an American sound. And she encouraged him. And in this case, it's very jazzy. And it shows strong influences of Stravinsky as well, but basically American. And you can feel the balletic elements too. It was originally conceived as a ballet, as I mentioned, but then he decided to make it into a concert piece, and that's what we played on our program.
2: 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They're going to play Aaron Copland's Dance Symphony.

0: Aaron Copland's Dance Symphony, recorded live at Klein Hands Music Hall. The Buffalo Philharmonic Orchestra was conducted by Joanne Folletta. Now a piece featuring a member of the BPO, principal cellist Roman Mikhanulov, in Miguel de la Aguila's Concierto in Tango. Commissioned by the Buffalo Philharmonic Orchestra, it was first performed by Roman and the BPO in 2014. So, Joanne, how did that commission come about?
1: Well, it was Roman's idea. Roman spent a lot of time in South America, and he loves the tango. And he said, I want you to find a composer who can write me a tango concerto. And we did in Miguel de la Aguila. And this was one of the very big hits of any piece we ever commissioned. In less than 2 years, the Concierto in Tango was going to be performed over 25 times all over the world. It was nominated for a Latin Grammy Award and for Best Classical Composition. Amazing, amazing piece. And Roman loved it. And this is what the composer said about it. I grew up in Montevideo, and tango has a very special connotation there. It's associated with childhood memories of happy and prosperous times with family gatherings, where we as children often just enjoyed watching everyone dance. Tango carries a special nostalgia from that time in a society that no longer exists. Well, we can hear that with Roman's brilliant performance of Concierto in Tango.
0: Well, let's hear it now. Miguel de la Aguila's Concierto in Tango. Joanne Folletta conducts the Buffalo Philharmonic Orchestra with principal cellist Roman Mikhanulov playing music written especially for him and the orchestra.

0: Miguel del Aguila's Concierto en Tango, featuring principal cellist Roman Mikanulov with the Buffalo Philharmonic. Joanne Folletta conducting. To close this broadcast concert, Joanne Folletta has chosen more music by Aaron Copland. Earlier in this program, we heard Copland's Dance Symphony. It was an earlier work from 1929. But by the mid-1940s, Copland was sounding a little different than he had as a young man, wasn't he?
1: That's right. He had found his voice. And this is the piece that made people say that he created the sound of America. That when we hear his music, we know what our country looks like. And that was in Appalachian Spring. Now, it was a ballet as well, so it's very kinetic. It's very dance-like. And a beautiful, simple plot. The bride-to-be and her young farmer husband enact the emotions of joy and apprehension about their new life. They love each other. They cherish their neighbors. They care for their land. They represent the virtues of our country: goodness, honesty, resilience, hope, all illustrated in the beautiful voice of Aaron Copland.
0: Now, with Joanne Folletta on the podium, the Buffalo Philharmonic Orchestra plays the Appalachian Spring Suite, music by Aaron Copland.